0: want you to help me.
1: Oh, that's the first time I stopped hugging first.
2: Wait.

Would you dance if I asked you to dance? Would you run and never look back? Would you cry if you saw me crying? 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